Moving on. Josh Ross, Hate How You Look, 94.9 Star Country. And I love how you look. You look good tonight. And by the way, you want to be pampered for Mother's Day? Well, Taylor's giving away some stuff for the spa at Hotel Roanoke on Monday, tomorrow.

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That's what I love about Sundays, being told about Monday. 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

Cody Johnson, the Fall 94.9 Star Country. Justin Moore coming to the Salem Civic Center. You get your tickets yet? Huh? Huh? Huh? What are you waiting on? You waiting for us to give away the tickets? Okay, well, we might.

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darling, when we go out downtown, your lipstick stained every coffee cup that I got in this house. The way you say I love you too's like rain on an old tin roof.

Zach John King, get to drinking 94.9 Star Country, and you could win tickets to go see him live at Sidewinders tomorrow evening on the drive home with me at 5 o'clock. 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

Davis, turn this truck around. 94.9 Star Country, Salem Ridge Yaks. 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

0: The sweetest night of the year returns. 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

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Be sure to be following us on all the socials, and you can even go through some major throwbacks over on our YouTube page. 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

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And if you want to see all of the Roanoke Magazine's 2026 Best Of, we got a link up on our Facebook page. To the

play Choosing Texas 94.9 Star Country, and I said it yesterday. There is an event coming up soon that we will be giving away some more Ella Langley tickets. You didn't hear it from me. Ha ha!

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Jason Aldean, Don't Tell on Me, 94.9 Star Country. Taylor's first Mother's Day. She loves a good pampering, so to celebrate her first Mother's Day, she's giving away her favorite things. Johnny.

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Comedian Leanne Morgan's coming to the Berglund Center on August 8th. Only a few more tickets left, but all this week, Brett and Taylor are giving away tickets at 8:50.

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It's getting closer and closer. It's almost 7 hours away. 720 is first keyword.

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That's MacArthur, 94.9 Star Country. 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Zach Top tickets, Spa Things, and Leanne Morgan tickets. 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
1: He was still working. 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

saw the old man's face. Front page obituary. He was a millionaire. He left his fortune to some guy he barely knew. His kids were mad as hell.

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1: The United States says it is ready to guide commercial ships through the Strait of Hormuz in a new effort to end a blockade that is hurting the global economy. A U.S.-led multinational task force is now recommending ships travel through Omani waters, south of where they usually pass. The Joint Maritime Information Center says an enhanced security area is in place. Mariners are being urged to coordinate closely with Omani authorities, with heavy traffic expected along the alternative route. Officials hope the operation will revive traffic and restore confidence for commercial vessels using the key waterway. Dolly Parton made a surprise video appearance at Radford University's commencement ceremonies this past weekend. The message was arranged by Radford alumnus and Dollywood Company president Eugene Naughton. He also announced that every graduate in attendance will receive two complimentary tickets to Dollywood. About 1,430 students took part in this year's ceremonies, giving many of them a memorable send-off and a future trip to Tennessee. I'm Ian Price, and that's the news on 94.9 Star Country.
2: A cooler start this morning with temperatures in the upper 30s and lower 40s with increased cloud cover. Throughout the day, we will see the low-end chance of an isolated shower, though most areas will stay dry. We get into the mid-70s by the afternoon as warmer air enters the region. Temperatures continue to rise this week, reaching the 80s by Tuesday, with rain chances increasing for Wednesday and Thursday. Temperatures return to the 60s and 70s by the end of the week. From WDBJ7, I'm meteorologist Carolyn Matheny on 94.9 Star Country.

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1: I didn't realize our top of the hour news was going to become news from Nashville. Ian spilled the beans about who the special guest was at Radford's graduation on Friday. Dolly Parton.
2: It's cool.
1: Just in a video. The Dollywood president, CEO guy, he was like their commencement speaker. He was one of the speakers there. So he got up there and was like, I've got a special guest who wants to say something.

0: She had a video, and everybody got two tickets to go to Dollywood.
1: So, really?
0: Mm-hmm.
1: Wow.
0: All the
1: and
0: graduates.
1: And you get a ticket, and you get a ticket.
0: That's Oprah. Oh. Close enough. But, I mean, that's fun. You know, you've been studying your butt off. You want to go ride some roller coasters? Go off to Dollywood.
1: That's a nice thing. That's a nice gesture.
0: Does that make you like her a little more?
1: That makes me want them to go to every commencement speech.
0: There
1: so
0: you go.
1: So everybody gets that.
0: You get it. Speaking of
1: I don't dislike Dolly.
0: I know. She's just
1: I'm not as much into the Dolly craze as some. I don't dislike her. I think she's great.
0: Okay. Just double checking. You know who I do like, though? Tucker Whitmore. He's a Burnett. And he just won the ACM Award for New Male Artist of the Year, which I never get. They don't give that one at the show. You get it ahead of time. That's like the big one. You'd want to get that on stage, but you don't. You get it beforehand. His mom surprised him on stage in London.
1: You got to prepare your speech.
0: Not
1: you
0: this
1: know
0: one.
1: How to, okay.
0: His mom gave it to him. She surprised him on stage in London after Thomas Rhett shared the news in a video message. Here's how it all went down.
2: Tucker, can you please come out here to the front of the stage? We have the surprise. If I could direct all your attention to either this screen or this screen over here.
3: What's up, Tom? Tom's right here. We're on our way. I want to see what you should be doing. Because your golf game is trash. But other than that, I just want to say congratulations on winning ACM Male New Artist of the Year. Everybody get crazy.
0: I mean, that's exciting.
1: Yeah.
0: You may not get your moment on stage with the award, but, you know, you get to have all your fans screaming at you. Finally here, a lady is claiming she met Riley Green on Facebook, and they've been texting every day, and she's convinced they're going to get married soon. Here she is talking about their relationship.
4: I was texting him on Facebook.
5: Have you talked on the phone to Riley, or has it all been completely on the computer?
4: Oh, I talked to him.
5: You did?
4: Because I told him once before that I talked to him, or I'm not going to text him no more, because I know there's a lot of people out there that scammers and stuff.
5: Has Riley ever asked you for money?
4: Nope.
6: Well, then
5: that's a good thing.
6: Then you guys just have fun.
5: you kids
6: get married and let us know how it goes.
4: You go ahead and laugh. And when it happens, okay. I'm going to call you up back and I'm going to tell you, I told you so.
5: When it happens, I would like to go to the wedding.
1: She sounds hot.
0: Part of me feels like she's being catfished. Just a part of me.
1: Yeah.
0: A little inkling, but TBD. We'll let you know.
1: She sounds like someone who Riley would go out with.
0: For sure. She's definitely his type. And that's your news from Nashville.
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0: Oh, snap.
1: Croy safe. Eric Croy, Aaron Ewart. So I'm fixing to tell you about.
0: Tell them.
1: You know, we've got summer weather on the way. You know what comes with summer weather? 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

0: 3 years have now passed since six-year-old Kingston Campbell was shot and killed in his Lynchburg home while playing a video game in bed. Still, there have been no rest. A local nonprofit has raised $10,000 in reward money through the Kingston Campbell Reward Fund at any Bank of the James branch. Anyone with information is urged to call Crime Stoppers. Virginia lawmakers are watching Congress take up AI regulation that the General Assembly mostly avoided this year. One major factor, a Trump administration executive order threatening to withhold more than $800 million in federal broadband funding from states with what it calls onerous AI laws. Bills that stalled in Richmond included proposals targeting AI chatbot interactions with minors and AI use in insurance claim decisions. In Washington, Congressman Morgan Griffith co-sponsored a data privacy bill, and Senator Mark Warner's measure protecting children from AI chatbots cleared the Senate Judiciary Committee unanimously last week. Two U.S. service members are missing in southwestern Morocco after taking part in military exercises. U.S. Africa Command says they disappeared during a recreational hike Saturday near the Cape Draw training area, not during training itself. A search and rescue operation involving the United States, Morocco, and other countries is underway using helicopters, ships, and mountain rescue teams. The African Lion exercise, which began in April, involves more than 7,000 personnel from over 30 nations. I'm Ian Price, and that's the news on 94.9 Star Country.
1: A cooler start this morning with temperatures in the upper 30s to low 40s and more cloud cover. As the day goes on, there's a slight chance of an isolated shower, but most areas should remain dry. Afternoon highs will reach the mid-70s as warmer air moves in, with temperatures continuing to climb this week, hitting the 80s by Tuesday, with better rain chances on Wednesday and Thursday. By the end of the week and into the weekend, highs will settle back into the 60s and 70s. From WDBJ7, I'm meteorologist Carolyn Matheny on 94.

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1: I hate when the music runs out. I feel more pressure to be quick. I mean, I know I need to be quick anyways, but...
2: Just be good. Okay. Don't worry about quick. Just be good.
1: Ooh, that's a good phrase. Don't be quick. Just be good.
2: Yeah.
1: So RIP to Spirit Airlines. You know, they shut down.
2: Oh,
1: they're
2: did
1: no
2: they?
1: Longer.
2: So when, the government didn't bail them out?
1: When we just said a whole thing about how they were voted like number one airlines.
2: I know.
1: Point being... One of the pilots, it was the day before he was set to retire. Like, they had a whole thing planned for the day that the thing shut down.
2: Did he still get his pension?
1: You'll find out two songs from now on Star Country. Don't go anywhere.

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1: They shut down Spirit Airlines. It is no longer in operation. And unfortunately, there was a pilot named John Jackson. He was supposed to have his final retirement flight the day it shut down, just hours before the news broke, so he never got to have his big moment. You know, they get on, like, the intercoms and announce it. It's like a big hoopla, as it should be. So we had to fly back home on Southwest as just a regular old passenger. Well, Southwest set it up so that he got to still have a mini-retirement party with their staff at the gates.
2: Who did that? Somebody that he works with set that up. I was like, we're doing this.
1: You have to. Like, especially if you miss it by, like, literally hours.
2: Yeah.
1: So this is some of what happened.
3: Thank you so much.
1: So take that, Spirit. Thought you could rain on his parade. Southwest was
2: their
1: like,
2: fault. Yeah.
1: Watch this. You want a job? We got you.
2: Yep.
1: And that's your Warm and Fuzzy.
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0: Only 16 countries have more land area than this American state. What state is it?
2: I'll guess.
0: You got it?
2: Yeah.
0: That's correct. Look at you.
2: I know my geog.
0: Do you now?
2: No, I don't.
0: Australia, Hawaii.
2: Okay.
0: 540-767 star or 434-477-1212. She just shut me down. Don't tell those stories again,
2: pretend
0: buddy.
2: Pretend this didn't happen.
0: Only 16 countries have more land area than this American state. What's the state?
2: 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It is Country Night on Thursday and Teacher Appreciation Night on Friday. 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
0: 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Silly with a slide. One more time now, y'all. Come on.
2: Hey, here's your question again. Only 16 countries have more land area than this American state. What's the state?
3: Is it Texas?
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2: Is not the answer. 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

0: 94.9 Star Country. Here's your question. Only 16 countries have more land area than this American state. What is it?
1: Is it Alaska?
0: It is Alaska, yeah. Mm-hmm. What's your name?
1: Zach.
0: Zach, where are you calling from?
1: Roanoke.
2: You know, I always thought Alaska was just white. Snow everywhere.
0: Yeah.
2: It's not. Like, no. It's like they've got grass and greenery.
0: Yeah.
2: I watched the proposal, and it just really changed my whole perspective on what Alaska was.
0: Gotcha, yeah.
2: Pretty cool. Congratulations. 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Congratulations.
1: Awesome. 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
1: The United States says it is ready to guide commercial ships through the Strait of Hormuz in a new effort to end a blockade that is hurting the global economy. A U.S.-led multinational task force is now recommending ships travel through Omani waters south of where they usually pass. The Joint Maritime Information Center says an enhanced security area is in place. Mariners are being urged to coordinate closely with Omani authorities, with heavy traffic expected along the alternative route. Officials hope the operation will revive traffic and restore confidence for commercial vessels using the key waterway. Dolly Parton made a surprise video appearance at Radford University's commencement ceremonies this past weekend. The message was arranged by Radford alumnus and Dollywood Company president Eugene Naughton. He also announced that every graduate in attendance will receive two complimentary tickets to Dollywood. About 1,430 students took part in this year's ceremonies, giving many of them a memorable send-off and a future trip to Tennessee. I'm Ian Price, and that's the news on 94.9 Star Country.
2: A cooler start this morning with temperatures in the upper 30s and lower 40s with increased cloud cover. Throughout the day, we will see the low-end chance of an isolated shower, though most areas will stay dry. We get into the mid-70s by the afternoon as warmer air enters the region. Temperatures continue to rise this week, reaching the 80s by Tuesday, with rain chances increasing for Wednesday and Thursday. Temperatures return to the 60s and 70s by the end of the week. From WDBJ 7, I'm meteorologist Carolyn Matheny on 94.9 Star Country.
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1: First, just let me say that in their defense, I think every generation repackages old ideas as their own. Every generation discovers something from a previous generation that they didn't know.
2: Okay, and brings it back.
1: Yeah.
2: Like mullets.
1: Yes. Have you heard of Gen Z being called the Christopher Columbus generation? It's because they keep discovering things that already existed. Number one, the newest one is silent walking.
2: Not having like music or any kind of thing playing.
1: Walking without your phone.
2: Okay.
1: Do you do it?
2: So I like to romanticize my life. So I have little playlists for life. And currently the one I'm listening to is called Vintage Spring Classics. So it's a lot of like big band type music. Like, right. Yeah, you'd hate it. So like on a nice spring day, it's fun to listen to. In the fall, it's a lot of Nat King Cole. So I'm not good at not having sound. Yeah.
1: Number two, quiet quitting, which is apparently just doing the minimum at your job. And people have been doing that for years. But
2: I don't like that one, though. I feel like if you're going to quit, just quit.
1: Yeah.
2: Don't be slappy.
1: Yeah. And number three, Coke floats, which have been around since the 1800s.
2: I felt that. Remember, I never had a root beer float, and you introduced that to me last year.
1: And I loved it.
2: Yeah, it was fun.
1: So the difference now is TikTok.

0: Okay, just go to commercial.
1: Once upon a dismal day, Bob's ice cream van looked gloomy and gray. Although he had big ambitions, his socials lacked creative vision.
2: That bad?
1: Maybe vamp it up a tad?
3: I have an idea.
1: Bob launched Canva and got into gear.
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1: It went viral. 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

0: 3 years have now passed since 6-year-old Kingston Campbell was shot and killed in his Lynchburg home while playing a video game in bed. Still, there have been no rest. A local nonprofit has raised $10,000 in reward money through the Kingston Campbell Reward Fund at any Bank of the James branch. Anyone with information is urged to call Crime Stoppers. Virginia lawmakers are watching Congress take up AI regulation that the General Assembly mostly avoided this year. One major factor, a Trump administration executive order threatening to withhold more than $800 million in federal broadband funding from states with what it calls onerous AI laws. Bills that stalled in Richmond included proposals targeting AI chatbot interactions with minors and AI use in insurance claim decisions. In Washington, Congressman Morgan Griffith co-sponsored a data privacy bill, and Senator Mark Warner's measure protecting children from AI chatbots cleared the Senate Judiciary Committee unanimously last week. Two U.S. service members are missing in southwestern Morocco after taking part in military exercises. U.S. Africa Command says they disappeared during a recreational hike Saturday near the Cape Draw training area, not during training itself. A search and rescue operation involving the United States, Morocco, and other countries is underway using helicopters, ships, and mountain rescue teams. The African Lion exercise, which began in April, involves more than 7,000 personnel from over 30 nations. I'm Ian Price, and that's the news on 94.9 Star Country.
1: A cooler start this morning with temperatures in the upper 30s to low 40s and more cloud cover. As the day goes on, there's a slight chance of an isolated shower, but most areas should remain dry. Afternoon highs will reach the mid-70s as warmer air moves in, with temperatures continuing to climb this week, hitting the 80s by Tuesday, with better rain chances on Wednesday and Thursday. By the end of the week,

0: And into the weekend, highs will settle back into the 60s and 70s. 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
1: I need you to play dumb with me for a second.
2: Play dumb?
1: Yeah.
2: Okay.
1: Did you know that we have a WWE Hall of Famer in our neck of the woods?
2: Yeah. Bugle Boogie Woogie Man.
1: Who's Bugle Woogie?
2: Not Bugle. Boogie Woogie Man.
1: You played dumb well.
2: Oh, yeah. No, I didn't know that.
1: Yeah, I'm going to tell you all about it and how he's 83 years old and not yet done fighting, Brett. It's a pretty cool story you're going to know nothing about.
2: By the way, Boogie Woogie Man's wife is a big listener to Star Country.
1: You're not supposed, I was supposed to say that. Sorry. I have so much information. Should I just give you my story? Do you just want to tell the story of the Boogie Woogie Man?
2: No, it's okay. You can tell it's in two songs on Star Country.
1: Yeah.

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1: A baby bald eagle in Pennsylvania is back in its nest because veterinarians had to perform surgery to remove a fish hook the little bird had swallowed. He's only 2 weeks old, little eaglet. To be rescued, treated, back with mom and siblings. Expect to make a full recovery.
2: Good.
1: Probably saw it on one of those little cameras, the little eagle cams. But where would he get a fish hook from?
2: Well, I've been fishing with my dad in Charleston, South Carolina. And had the gulls come down, see
1: seagulls. That's what we call it, the gulls.
2: Whatever, seagulls. And have you have something on the other end of your...
1: Worm.
2: Yeah. Well, not a worm, but like a fish, like a menhaden or something. And it'll see it and it'll come down and grab it.
1: And it gets the hook.
2: Yeah.
1: Oh, so you think maybe mama accidentally brought it back?
2: Maybe, yeah.
1: Is she trying to hurt her child?
2: She's trying to get her child a fish.
1: Well, she put her child in the hospital.
2: Yeah.
1: CPS needs to be called to that nest.
2: She didn't know there was a hook in that little minnow.
1: Well, he's okay. Thankfully, he's going to be just fine. Thank you actually, that's very informative. I appreciate you giving me a backstory on how that's possible.
2: I'm trying to spit it out. Yeah. You're welcome.
1: A Jack Russell Terrier in Australia rescued after being trapped for 2 days on a tiny ledge outside of a 13-story apartment building. Little guy just, I guess, walked out the window, got stuck out there. Neighbors spotted the dog using a drone. Firefighters were able to rescue her, bring her safely inside. This is Josh Turner, not the singer, talking about the rescue. Easy inspector.
3: We followed the same processes. Should it have been a person or an animal? We actually came down from the rooftop, secured the patient, made sure they were safe. Obviously couldn't communicate as well as we could, being a dog. And then once we had him secure and safe, we relocated it to a location that we could actually rescue the dog. I've never heard a cheer like that from many years in the job. It's a huge cheer from down here, and yeah, it was nice to see that.
1: How much did you love that?
2: I know you loved it because it makes you think of our friend the wombat. What flavor is it?
1: It's banana flavored. Oh, I love it. Okay, finally here, shout out to my husband. I have stolen his story. My husband Logan Sherrill's heart of our hometowns. He does good news around our area, and this is a pretty cool one. We have a WWE Hall of Famer in our neck of the woods. And I already know this, but I'm just going to say it for those who don't. Fan of us, believe it or not. He and his wife Angel love to listen to us. Jimmy Valiant, a.k.a. the Boogie Woogie Man.
2: Every time I think of it, I think that old 50 song, the Boogie Woogie Bugle Boy from Company B. But yeah, Jimmy Valiant's he's a super
1: sweet guy. You've met him.
2: Yeah, he's a nice guy. He's a really good guy.
1: He's 83 years young. Last weekend, he celebrated his final match, and he took down his opponent. He poked him in the eyes, put him in a headlock. It was so cute to watch. But the great thing about Jimmy is that he's like, okay, I'm not done living. Like, I got many, many years to go. So he has a camp that's open every Sunday, 12 to 4. It's part museum, part training ground, totally free to the public. You can go and talk to him if you're interested in being a wrestler. He's heavily involved with Relay for Life, Special Olympics. And again, he literally lives in Shawsville, right down the road from us. I mean, go talk to Jimmy. Go give him a hug. Logan got to get in the ring, actually, and learn how to do the bump, I think is what it is. He got to throw himself back. I'm a little worried Logan's concussed because in the video, he did hit his head. But Boogie Woogie said that's what you're supposed to do, but you got to sell it.
2: Yeah.
1: It's all about selling it. So
2: yeah, he's one of the greatest, man.
1: So shout out to Boogie. Shout out to his wife, Angel. We appreciate you guys listening to us. We love you. Keep going. That's your good news of the day.
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0: no shade to Zach, but you guys like to go back and forth of, ooh, I'm not going to sing it. Ooh, I'm not going to sing it. And then I'm left hanging out by myself. But when it's just us, you play my monkey games. So thank you.
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0: Big ticket item. 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
0: Nice.
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0: Christy from Salem. Taylor's going to help you win. She'll answer. You agree or disagree with her answers. If the two of you get four as a team, you win.
1: Okay.
0: All right. Number one, Tay. Alexander Gould turns 32 today. Nemo in this movie.
2: Finding Nemo.
1: Agree.
0: There's one right. This golfer turns 37 today. He just won the Masters.
2: That would be Rory.

0: Rory McIlroy.
1: Disagree.
2: No, she's right. It was Rory McIlroy. This man turns 47 today, an NSYNC singer that shares his last name with a fish.
0: Lance Bass.
1: Agree.
2: Yep, too right. This lady turns 48 today, former Dancing with the Stars co-host and Fox Sports NFL sideline reporter.
0: Erin Andrews.
1: Agree.
2: Yes, and one more for the win. This mom turns 71 today. It's Brittany's mom.
0: It's Brittany's mom.
2: Yeah. And what's... and
0: oh, like the Brittany?
2: Yeah.
0: Lynn Spears.
1: Agree.
2: Yes, and we have a winner.
0: Congratulations, Christy. You won that pair of tickets to see Zach Top. Arriba, Fiesta.
2: Where did that come from?
1: That was my sister.
2: Okay, we've been waiting on
0: party
2: that.
0: Party time.
2: Well.
0: I assume you're taking her. She gets to be part of this.
1: Yeah.
0: She's just excited for you. Well, you got that pair of tickets to see Zach Top, part of the Patriotic Festival at the Norfolk Scope Arena, Friday, May 22nd. You can visit patrioticfestival.com for details.
1: All right, thank you.
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0: WSLC-FM, Roanoke, Lynchburg, and the New River Valley.
1: The United States says it is ready to guide commercial ships through the Strait of Hormuz in a new effort to end a blockade that is hurting the global economy. A U.S.-led multinational task force is now recommending ships travel through Omani waters, south of where they usually pass. The Joint Maritime Information Center says an enhanced security area is in place. Mariners are being urged to coordinate closely with Omani authorities, with heavy traffic expected along the alternative route. Officials hope the operation will revive traffic and restore confidence for commercial vessels using the key waterway. Dolly Parton made a surprise video appearance at Radford University's commencement ceremonies this past weekend. The message was arranged by Radford alumnus and Dollywood Company president Eugene Naughton. He also announced that every graduate in attendance will receive two complimentary tickets to Dollywood. About 1,430 students took part in this year's ceremonies, giving many of them a memorable send-off and a future trip to Tennessee. I'm Ian Price, and that's the news on 94.9 Star Country.
2: A cooler start this morning with temperatures in the upper 30s and lower 40s with increased cloud cover. Throughout the day, we will see the low-end chance of an isolated shower, though most areas will stay dry. We get into the mid-70s by the afternoon as warmer air enters the region. Temperatures continue to rise this week, reaching the 80s by Tuesday, with rain chances increasing for Wednesday and Thursday. Temperatures return to the 60s and 70s by the end of the week. From WDBJ 7, I'm meteorologist Carolyn Matheny on 94.9 Star Country.
3: You know me well, yeah?
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0: 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Little Miss Langley.
1: What you doing?
0: Oh, just trying to get this thing to record.
1: Oh, okay. I thought you were going to read like a secret message or something.
0: Nope.
1: Like a breaking news moment.
0: All right. Yes or BS? Yes, it's a true statement. Or BS, Brett Sharp, I made it up. You got to get all three right to win. Pills I take currently.
1: I'm nervous. I feel like this is like violating HIPAA.
0: Number one, 2 Zyrtec a day.
1: Well, you're only supposed to take one, but you've told me that you've taken one at night and then one in the morning. So I'm going to say, yeah, you're on.
0: Yeah, I have to.
1: Are you okay? Does it make you drowsy?
0: I don't know. Is it supposed to make you drowsy? I'm a big dude. I require more medication than most.
1: I don't want you to OD on allergy meds.
0: Yeah.
1: What if you could, you know, really, well, all of a sudden we're on the air and you just smack your head and you're down. And I got to tell the officers, yeah, he OD'd on Zyrtec. I'm nervous.
0: Number 2, omega-3.
1: Yeah, that's the oh.
0: No, I don't take that.
1: That's
0: I'm
1: the
0: sure
1: fish
0: my wife
1: one?
0: Does. Huh?
1: The fish one?
0: Yeah, I guess.
1: Well, you eat a lot of tilapia anyways, so you're probably good on the fish front.
0: Number 3 for the loss, CoQ10.
1: Can you use this in a sentence?

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0: 94.9 Star Country. Time to play Who's That Mama?
1: Who that mama? It's Who That Mama.
0: Who How about that? Name Your Mama?
1: Name Your Mama. Okay, I like that one. Name All Your right. Mama.
0: Taylor and I are going to play a clip of an artist. Well, this is an actress for Mother's Day. This is a text that she received from her mother.
1: She has a country connection.
0: That was one of my hints.
1: Oh, I didn't know. Oh, sorry, I didn't know we were
0: going to I was going to say, this is an actress, and this is a text she received from her mother. See if you're going to identify the actress.
2: We got our shingles vaccine this morning. Sweet dreams, my love. Love you so very much.
0: That last part is pretty good.
1: She's got a kind of raspy-ish voice.
0: Yeah. 540-767-STAR or 434-477-1212. Is this where we're giving away Taylor's favorite things?
1: We are giving away some more favorite things. Another week ahead of Mother's Day that is happening on Sunday. 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Okay, a couple's mineral foot soak with mini massage for Mother's Day at the spa at Hotel Roanoke. 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
0: I'll play it one more time. The hint is she's kind of related to country because she was once married to a country artist. Here's your clue.
2: We got our shingles vaccine this morning. Sweet dreams, my love. Love you so very much.
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1: Ooh.
0: All you have to do is identify this actress for you to win.
2: We got our shingles vaccine this morning. Sweet dreams, my love. Love you so very much.
0: Star Country, name that mama.
3: Is it Kay Robertson?
0: Not Katie Robertson.
1: From Duck Dynasty?
3: Yes.
1: No, it is not. Think about a callback.
3: Renee Zellweger?
0: Yeah, that's yes. It. Renee Zellweger, who was once married to Kenny Chesney. What's your name?
3: Jessica Bussey.
0: Hi, Jessica. Where do you live?
3: I live in Franklin County.
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1: You're going to think the plural of this is wrong, but it's not. The San Diego Zoo is home to two platypuses.
2: Platypi.
1: Platypuses.
2: Platypi. Cactus is cacti. Why wouldn't platypus be platypi?
1: I just told you. I just said, before I started this, I said...
2: Octopus. Octopi. I believe you.
1: The San Diego Zoo is home to two platypuses, and they are the only platypuses outside of Australia.
2: And it's in what zoo?
1: San Diego.
2: Are they doing things to make sure this they don't die? Like, we got to keep the population going.
1: No, they're just letting them go to waste. They're not feeding them or anything. They're
2: not taking
1: care of them.
2: Are they, like, mating and keeping it going?
1: I don't know. They're in the San Diego Zoo. Look it up.
2: Well, they got to make sure we don't lose this. That's a treasure.
1: Or we may have to go to Australia and get some more platypuses.
2: They just fly them over, put them on a boat.
1: Yeah.
2: Put them in a little sailboat.
1: There is a term called orphaned negatives for words like disgruntled, nonchalant, and innocent, whose positive counterparts have vanished from the common language.
2: I am confused.
1: Okay, so orphaned negatives for words like disgruntled. What's the opposite of disgruntled?
2: Happy?
1: No, gruntled.
2: Oh.
1: What's the opposite of nonchalant?
2: Chalant.
1: Yes. And innocent is?
2: Nascent.
1: Yes.
2: What's nascent? I've never heard that word.
1: Well, that's because they've completely vanished from common usage.
2: I would never use the word nascent.
1: They're called orphaned negatives, so you should bring them back. Gruntled, chalant, and nascent.
2: Nascent's not a word.
1: It is.
2: The other two, okay, but
1: it
2: nascent,
1: is a word. I'm telling you it's a word. It has an opposite, which is innocent.
2: Sounds like a rapper's name. Here comes nascent. You know what I mean? That's not, I don't know. Okay.
1: You're just going to argue every single thing I have.
2: Find me one Everything. Person who knows what nascent is.
1: That's why I brought that up, to let you know that there's an opposite of it.
2: Then I will bring it back into rotation.
1: In a new poll, 18% of people say they always want there to be music playing when they go out to restaurants, cafes, and bars.
2: Oh, for sure.
1: Women are more into it than men, and millennials are more into it than boomers. I definitely want music.
2: I want music always, like especially at somebody's house. Like if you've got guests over, okay, maybe you don't want to have the TV on. We're a TV house. We like to have the TV on, but at least have some kind of music going on. We like to say, you know, hey, Alexa, put on like jazzy dinner music. If I say the name, it might trigger people's Alexis. The thing, the tower.
1: I got you.
2: So I like say jazzy dinner, put on Yacht Rock, put on Star Cut, whatever. It's like we just want to have music just playing in the house at all times.
1: Great. Today is a special day. Do you know what today is?
2: May the 4th be with you.
1: Star Wars Day.
2: Happy to everybody who celebrates.
1: Yeah. I'm happy you knew that.
2: I know Star Wars. I was Darth Vader for Halloween, remember? When I was 8 years old. When Revenge of the Sith came out, all the boys were dressing like Darth Vader. All the girls were whoever. I wanted to be Darth Vader.
1: I just now realized that's why the guy in Walmart yesterday was dressed as Boba Fett.
2: What?
1: Well, we were grocery shopping, and Hannah and I looked at each other, and we're like, does that guy have a Boba Fett mask on? He, like, was...
2: The mask?
1: Oh, yeah.
2: Oh, that's kind of scary.
1: Couldn't see his face. Yeah.
2: Oh, this is Boba Fett. I was thinking Jar Jar Binks. That's kind of creepy. I don't like that.
1: No,
2: show your face.
1: I think it was a kid, but I was like, oh, okay. Just today, I got it. Oh, he was celebrating May the 4th a little early.
2: That's okay.
1: Good for
2: this
1: him.
2: This is a fun day for all who celebrate.
1: You be you, buddy.
2: You do you.
1: And that's your Star Buzz.
0: 94.9 Star Country.
1: You know who I bet is not into Star Wars and into science fiction?
2: Who?
1: Damon Gettier.
2: Why not?
1: Because he's just too... He's business. He's family, but he's business. I can't see him watching... I bet he's not into sci-fi at all.
2: Darth Vader ran a tight ship. Maybe that's him.
1: 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Like, he will take down the Death Star just alone.
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2: Oh.
0: That's it.
2: Okay. Hope you were listening.
0: Whose rear end is that? 540-767-STAR or 434-477-1212.
2: Can I see if it's Shazamable because it's so fast?
0: Yeah.
2: All right, in 3, 2, 1. I put it up to the microphone.
0: What are you doing?
2: Hold on, let me do it.
0: Yeah, put it up to your...
2: Okay, that was stupid. All right, ready? One more time. Listening. I think you beat Shazam.
0: Look at that.
2: It couldn't even... I got nothing. All no right. results. Good luck on
0: up
2: that
0: for
2: one.
0: Grabs.
2: This is a big one. Pair a ticket to see comedian Leanne Morgan at the Berglund Center August 8th. Only a few tickets left. 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
0: 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It's Whose Rear End Is It? Here is your audio clue. I'll play it one more time because it's kind of low. 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Star Country, whose rear end is it?
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1: Whose Rear End Is It?
0: I'm going to play it a couple times because it's quick. One more time. 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
0: Whose rear end is it?
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0: Not my rear end. 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

0: Jason Aldean, 94.9 Star Country. Playing Whose Rear End Is It? Still trying to find an answer. Here's your clue. And one more time. Star Country, Whose Rear End Is It?
1: Is it Hardy?
2: It is not Hardy. He does have one name, though. Think about a callback.
0: Star Country, Whose Rear End Is It?
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2: Jason Aldean's rear end. 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
1: Whose rear end is it? Leaving me hanging.
0: Still trying to find a winner. Here's your clue. Star Country, whose rear end is it?
2: Jake Matthews.
1: Chase Matthew, it is not his rear end. Think about a call back.
0: Star Country, whose rear end is it?
3: Is it Boozy?
0: Well, go ahead and say the whole name.
3: Shaboozy.
0: Shaboozy is right, yes. What's your name?
3: RW.
0: RW, where are you calling from?
3: I'm calling from Bedford.
1: Congratulations.
3: New London Trailers.
1: What about a toilet?
3: New London Trailers.
1: Oh, I thought you said you were on the toilet. Congratulations. You've won that pair of tickets to see comedian Leanne Morgan at the Berglund Center on August 8th. There's only a few tickets left for her three shows at berglundcenter.live. Congratulations.
3: Cool.
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0: 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Good morning, Professor Taylor Sherrill.
1: Good morning.
0: Good morning, Adjunct Professor Zach Jackson.
2: Pinkies up. Good morning.
0: You didn't say it like you normally do.
1: I didn't.
0: No, you just went, good morning.
1: I did not. I said, good morning.
3: It was about half. I thought maybe you were getting a sore throat or something because it was a little.
2: See? Good morning.
1: Okay. Good morning.
0: That's you a little can more. Steal. It's a new week.
3: You didn't do your homework, did you?
1: That's what I won last week. Thank you very much.
0: Zach, we'll start with you. 58 years ago in 1968, this burger debuted at McDonald's.
3: The Big Mac.
0: That's correct.
3: You know, there's still that guy who eats like two Big Macs a day.
0: Oh, he's still around?
3: Every
0: still
3: single day.
0: All right.
3: How do you... Ugh, I can't
1: get
3: even.
1: Sick of it.
3: I know. I get sick
1: Big
3: of
1: Macs
3: anything.
1: Are good, but like every day. It's like eating...
0: He likes what he likes.
1: I guess.
0: Tay, 51 years ago in 1975, Moses Harry Horowitz, a.k.a. Mo of this trio, passed away of lung cancer at the age of 77. The cause of death was not a poke to the eye and a crowbar stuck in the nostrils.
3: I see what you did
1: there. The Three Stooges.
0: Yeah.
1: What?
0: The Three Stooges, but that's okay. Zach.
3: I used to love the Stooges as a kid. It really is the lowest bar of humor that there is, but man, I liked it.
0: 25 years ago in 2001, Bonnie Bakley was shot and killed in this man's car outside a restaurant in Studio City, California. He was found not guilty.
3: Beretta. Robert Blake.
0: That's correct.
3: Yeah.
1: I believe that's a cheese.
3: What, Beretta? That's burrata.
1: Right.
3: Burrata.
0: Tay, 19 years ago in 2007, this movie, Part 3, was released, starring Tobey Maguire, James Franco, Thomas Hayden Church, and Topher Grace.
1: Spider-Man.
0: That's correct. Oh, it is tied up here, man. Zach.
3: Spider-Man's gross. I mean, he's all over you.
1: Spider, and they're in love with him.
3: Yeah, it's grody.
0: 16 years ago in 2010, this man's 1932 painting, Nude Green Leaves and Bust, was auctioned off for a then record $106 million.
3: Van Gogh?
1: Picasso.
3: Oh, no!
1: Watch out!
3: Uh-oh.
0: 3-2. Tay, 16 years ago in 2010, this Seinfeld actress got her star on the Hollywood Walk of Fame.
1: Julia Louis-Dreyfus.
3: Uh-oh.
1: Oh, snap, she got
0: and
1: it
0: last one
3: it.
0: Here.
3: Oh, shoot. Darn it, Picasso.
0: Zach, 14 years ago in 2012, Adam MCA Yauch of this group passed away of cancer. He was 47.
3: You were closer the second time. Beastie Boys.
0: Yeah, what is it?
3: Yauch. Yauch. Yeah.
0: It's Yauch. Right.
1: Yak and roll, yo.
0: Taylor! Yep. Wow! Pulled out a big
1: Covenant
0: V. Nice job, buddy.
1: Feeling good.

0: I think these are going to be difficult for Zach today.
1: Is it our weekend?
0: Our weekend.
1: Our weekend, yeah. Okay.
0: That's what it is.
2: It's timely. We could never do it tomorrow.
0: It's almost just a hint of sarcasm. And is it our weekend? There's a little bit of sarcasm.
2: So what is a little predictable?
0: Really so predictable, you two.
1: No, I was just guessing because it was Monday.
2: I'm ready for him to lose.
1: That was a very snooty face you had, though.
0: You need to get all three right to win. Number one.
1: And you're not rooting for me. It's fine.
0: Who started watching The Pit?
1: Taylor.
2: Do you watch The Pit?
1: I do not watch The Pit. I'm familiar with The Pit.
2: Holy moly. It's so good. It's so good.
1: Kind of like ER on steroids.
0: It's Noah Wiley.
1: Yeah.
2: From ER. But it's not ER. Right. But it's so fast
0: paced. It's like ER, I'll bet.
2: I mean, I've never personally experienced a day in the ER, but it's the whole season is one day. So it's like the show 24. Okay. So each hour is a shift that they're doing. Huh. And it is in and out. I'm telling you, we think we got problems. Our nurses and doctors, you guys are the heroes. I can't imagine what you guys go through on a daily basis.
0: This is a fictitious show, though, right?
2: Yes, but it puts me in their shoes of saying, I can't imagine how quick you got to be on your feet to get 10 cc's of this, a saline of this, a drip of that, hook this person up. Here comes a gunshot victim. I mean, oh my word.
1: I mean, I'm sure there's a lot of realism to it. And I always think that I would do that because I watched 24 back in the day, and it was, you know, every hour was an hour in the show. And I would get stressed out because I'm like, well, when does he charge his phone? Like, he's going to be out. I mean, it's eight hours he's been on that thing, and he hasn't peed, and when do they eat?
2: Well, like, that was a funny moment, too, because, like, Noah Wiley had to go to the bathroom. He just kept getting pulled in every direction. He finally got to go, but you're like, when do you have a break?
1: Yeah.
2: It's such a good show. I'm passionate
0: about
2: it.
0: That was a lot of words.
2: I'm very passionate.
1: The show moves fast, so there it is.
0: Maybe you should be in triage or whatever. Number
2: know,
0: two.
2: You don't want me there.
0: Who drank cheer wine for the first time this weekend?
1: Let's see. Brett was at a remote out in Westlake. I think a cheer wine showed up there. Brett.
2: I never had a cheer wine. Had it for the first time at a restaurant. Logan ordered a cheer wine with water, and then I just ordered water. I was like, what are you getting? And it came out. It was like a zero sugar thing.
1: It's like Dr. Pepper.
2: It tastes like a Shirley Temple. It was delicious.
1: You never loved it. It's your new favorite drink.
2: And they brought it out in a little glass bottle. So it, like, presentation wise, it was real nice.
1: Okay.
0: That was a lot of words. And number three for the loss.
2: It's almost like we do the radio show where we have to talk.
0: Whose parents dinged their Amazon account to purchase Moana?
1: They dinged their Amazon account, so they I'm guessing this was to keep your grandson happy, so I'm going to go with Brett on this one.
0: It
1: had
0: was
1: to have
0: me,
1: yeah,
0: but it was actually because they live in Charleston, South Carolina.
1: Okay.
0: Tyson was with us. They dinged the account. I was like, Hannah goes, did your parents just get Moana on our account? I went, I don't know, let me call him. I said, Dad, did you just ding Moana? Our account got dinged. Did you get Moana? And he goes, yeah, we wanted to watch it.
1: I said, got on your account and bought it.
0: Oh, well, yeah. They're tied to our account.
1: Okay.
0: So
1: I thought maybe hacked in so you had to pay for it.
0: It dings our account.
2: They could have just used your Disney Plus login and gotten it for free.
0: Oh, okay. Didn't know that was a thing.
2: Or maybe they have a secret family you don't know about. Grandchildren you've never heard
1: of. Other grandchildren.
2: Secret family.
1: Little Dyson.
2: Call Gary and Brenda. See what they're up to this weekend.
0: Zach's in next. 12 in a row commercial free. That's it for us. Say bye, Tay.
2: Bye.
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2: You ruined it.
0: No, you want to go dirt bike riding. 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
1: Yeah. We found a friend because Brett was never a friend in the first place.
0: Are you saying Mark Skorud didn't have any friends?
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You know, everybody likes to talk today. It's May the 4th be with you. So it's Star Wars Day, and everybody neglects that it is also National Bird Day. 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We were

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Brett and Taylor back tomorrow. All this week's Zach Top tickets. Playing at that Patriotic Festival in Norfolk later this month on May 22nd. 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

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Comedian Leanne Morgan coming to the Berglund Center in August. 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

That is Alexandra Kay, who played a sold-out Sidewinders a couple weeks ago. Next up is Zach John King. He'll be at Sidewinders on May 27th. If you would like to win tickets, Chemo has your next opportunity. 5 o'clock today here on your big giveaway station.

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Luke Combs played Knoxville, Tennessee this past weekend. Some people from around here made that trip. Next up for him, Norman, Oklahoma next weekend. Rascal Flatts now, 94.9 Star Country. I love you.

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day, Potts Farm was a place to go. 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Y'all ain't listening. Them old

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94.9 Star Country. What up, Mike? Hey, Mike. Is your name Mike? If it is, you get free food on Wednesday. Firehouse Subs is giving away free sub to people named Mike. So if Mike, Michael, Michelle, y'all get to cash in. Mork? Do you think they'd give it to you if your name was Mork? You can try. 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
1: The devil went down to Georgia. He was looking for a soul to steal. He was in a bind because he was way behind and he was willing to make a deal. When he came across this young man sewing on a fiddle and playing it hot, and the devil jumped up on a hickory stump and said, "Boy, let me tell you what. I guess you didn't know it, but I'm a fiddle player too. And if you'd care to take a dare, I'll make a bet with you. Now, you play pretty good fiddle, boy, but give the devil his due. I bet a fiddle of gold against your soul because I think I'm better than you." 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

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And he pulled the bow across the strings and it made an evil hiss. And then a band of demons joined in and it

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Johnny said, "Devil, just come on back if you ever want to try again. 'Cause I told you once, you son of a gun, I'm..."

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Thanks for listening. Craziest story I heard today, it was that ex-Chick-fil-A employee. Did you hear about this? 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I mean, it is delicious, but did he not think they would notice? 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

0: 94.9 Star Country. Zach Jackson here. They were just releasing some baby name trends for 2026. Here's some interesting stuff. The name Maverick is now more popular than Thomas. Genesis, more popular than Sophie. And Messiah, more popular than Patrick.
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There is nobody giving away more concert tickets than we are. Tomorrow, Zach Top Tickets. Actually, all this week, Brett and Taylor have them. His Norfolk show is Friday, May 22nd. If you would like to go to that, you want to go for free, make sure you're listening. 7:50 tomorrow morning, 94.9 Star Country.

Tucker Wetmore, congratulations. Just found out he's the ACM New Male Artist of the Year. And he got surprised on stage. He's playing in London. All of a sudden, Thomas Rhett breaks the news. Tucker's mom comes out and gives him the award. Congratulations.

0: Brett and Tay. 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
1: There is an orphaned baby chick, mom abandoned. 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
3: My children went to a small Christian school in Knoxville, and the girl that worked front desk was Jeannie, who's a good friend of mine. And I dropped my little children off that morning, and I came back that afternoon, and Jeannie saw me walk in, and she grabbed her chest and said, "Oh my gosh, Leanne, how are you walking?" She said, "Maggie said you had surgery today." I said, "Jeannie, I got my IUD replaced."
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That's the Chicks with Landslide, 94.9 Star Country, and may the 4th be with you. And we've got some keywords that you can enter right now at our website for your chance to win $1,000. 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

0: Coetzel, Rocky Mountain Low, 94.9 Star Country. 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

0: Alexandra Kay, straight for the heart, 94.9 Star Country. She was at Sidewinders a little bit ago. She kicked off the season, and we got the next one coming out. We got Zach John King going to be at Sidewinders Wednesday, May 27th. 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
0: Star Country weather. Tonight going to be partly cloudy with a low around 54. Tomorrow for your Tuesday, going to have a high near 80. Increasing clouds. Could be a windy one. Wind gusts could reach up to 28 miles per hour. Tomorrow for your Tuesday. Looking outside right now, it's mostly cloudy. 72 here at 94.9.

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0: 94.9 Star Country, and you know about the Patriotic Festival that's going to be coming to Norfolk. Well, hey, this week we're giving away the Zach Top tickets to the Patriotic Festival. Next week, we're going to be giving away Brooks and Dunn tickets. And then the week after that, we're giving away Red Clay Strays tickets. 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They're going to be playing the game of Star Babies. 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
4: 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Sometimes we experience hurts because of our own choices. 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
0: Tonight going to be partly cloudy with a low around 54. Tomorrow for your Tuesday, high near 80. Could be a windy one. Wind gusts reaching up to 28 miles per hour. And with some increasing cloud coverage for your Tuesday, looking outside right now, mostly cloudy. 74, got that slight chance of thunderstorms around right now. Only a 20% chance, though. 94.9.

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0: EEA Beautiful Things on 94.9 Star Country. 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
1: The average American consumes over 14 pounds of this a year. 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And then answering the question, the average American consumes over 14 pounds of this a year. What is it? You tell me. Give me a call. Win Zach John King tickets. Said I was

0: 94.9 Star Country. We're playing a game of what is it? The question today. The average American consumes over 14 pounds of this a year. What is it? Hello, Star Country. What is it?
1: Is it cheese?
0: It is not cheese. Call back, try again.
2: Sugar.
0: It is not sugar. Call back, try again.
2: Is it yogurt?
0: It is not yogurt. Call back, try again.
3: I'm going to say yogurt.
0: It is not yogurt. Call back, try again.
3: Not yogurt. All right, thank you.
4: Is it pasta?
0: It is not pasta. Call back, try again.
2: Yogurt.
0: It is not yogurt. Those are items that we consume a lot of, but it's not the answer I'm looking for. So you're on the right track, but it's not what I'm looking for. I will tell you this. The answer is red. There's your hint. The average American consumes over 14 pounds of this a year. What is it? It's red. You know, if you know what it is, call 540-767-STAR-434-4771212 for your shot to win a pair of tickets to go see Zach John King, Sidewinders, Wednesday, May 27th. Call now if you want to win.

0: Madison Square. You gonna kiss me or not? 94.9 Star Country. We're playing a game of what is it? Give away Zach John King tickets. The question today: the average American consumes over 14 pounds of this a year. Hello, Star Country. What is it?
1: Is it strawberries?
0: It is not strawberries, but you're close. Call back, try again.
1: Is it cereal?
0: It is not cereal. Call back, try again.
2: Is it meat?
0: It is not meat. Call back, try again.
3: Tomatoes.
0: It is tomatoes. You got it right.
3: Yeah, let's go.
0: Yeah, I think it's mostly people are eating like either a lot of ketchup or a lot of BLTs. It's one or the other, I feel like.
3: Yeah, can't go wrong with tomato sandwiches.
0: There you go. What's your name?
3: My name's Sean.
0: Sean, where are you calling from?
3: Bedford, Virginia, sir.
0: Sean calling from Bedford. Well, you just want a pair of tickets to go see Zach John King. Sidewinders, Wednesday, May 27th. You excited?
3: Heck yeah, pumped.
0: There you go, Sean. Well, you won. Who's your big giveaway station?
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Zach, John King, get to drinking 94.9 Star Country, and we'll be able to give away more tickets tomorrow. One on the drive home at 5 with me, and then another chance tomorrow morning with the Brett and Taylor Morning Show. And hey, I got the Star Country Cash Grab coming up next.

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2: Her day star.

Tonight going to be partly cloudy with a low around 54. Tomorrow for your Tuesday, going to have some increasing clouds with a high near 80. Wind gusts could reach up to 28 miles per hour. Tomorrow, looking outside, partly cloudy. 76 here at 94.9.

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9: 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I said, "Jeannie, I got my IUD replaced."
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latest from Dustin Lynch, Easy to Love, 94.9 Star Country. And if you love your mother, we are giving away some Mother's Day gifts with Through Taylor's Favorite Things. We'll be playing another game tomorrow morning, 8:20 with Brett and Taylor. They are giving away something for the spa at Hotel Roanoke. You want to know what it is? Join us tomorrow morning.

0: It's Brett and Tay. 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

0: Kid Rock, Sheryl Crow, Picture 94.9, Star Country, Zach John King, coming to Sidewinders Wednesday, May 27th. You could win tickets with me tomorrow. 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

choosing Texas 94.9 Star Country. And I believe coming up this weekend, we will be giving away some Ella Langley tickets. You'll find out where this week, I promise.

Tonight going to be partly cloudy with a low around 54. Tomorrow could be a windy one with some increasing clouds. High near 80 for your Tuesday. And looking outside, partly cloudy, 75 here, 94.9.

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You want Zach Top tickets? He's going to be part of the Patriotic Festival in Norfolk. And you can win tickets tomorrow morning with the Brett and Taylor Morning Show at 7:50. So stay tuned for that tomorrow morning.

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0: Hey, it's Brett and Tay. 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
6: Good chance of rain at some point this evening, tapering off overnight with a low of 54. Tomorrow, plenty of sunshine with a high of 80.

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